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1: 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Just play the game one way. You hit a ball in the gap, run. 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
1: 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Oh my, my, oh my, my love, I take one look at you, you're taking me out.

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11: A Better Life with Dr. Sanjay Gupta.
12: We've talked a lot about ultra-processed foods, and here is one more reason to pay close attention to what you eat. New study out of Australia found that bumping up your ultra-processed food intake by just 10% a day, we're talking a small bag of chips, was linked to a, quote, measurable drop in attention and a higher risk of dementia. And here's the part that really surprised me. This held true even for people eating an otherwise healthy Mediterranean-style diet. 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If that sounds discouraging, let me give you some good news. 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
9: Do you remember the nervous excitement of your first day of college? I just went to my 40th high school reunion. Can't believe it. I still remember those folks like it was yesterday. For today's incoming freshmen, that anxiety you and I probably felt now starts months earlier, online. Before freshmen ever set foot on campus, a lot of them now feel pressure to find their friends, even their roommates, through incoming class social media groups. Now, this sounds harmless enough, but a lot of these pages are in fact run by outside companies, not the schools. Some even charge a fee to post. Put another way, they're profiting off of kids' anxiety about being lonely. Here's the thing. You don't need your friends picked out before day one. I can almost guarantee you the best friends your kids are going to make are the ones they meet the old-fashioned way, face-to-face. I'm Dr. Sanjay Gupta, helping you live a better life.
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0: 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Whatever. Leave it there. You might hear your voice on the next TJ show.

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0: Alan, congratulations on your tattoo. And here's the big headline for me. So glad you love your wife.
1: 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And honey, if you're listening, he's talking about you, not the others.
0: Come on now. There's only one. Come on, Alan.
1: No. We joke about my work wife and her work husband. And he's actually better looking. Where I'm bald, he can actually part his hair.
0: I'm sure he's not that great.
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0: what's the biggest mistake you've ever made in a professional setting?
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0: Uh-oh.
1: And the air conditioning unit fell about 7 feet to the ground. It's a $40,000 air conditioning
0: unit. Oh, no, it broke?
1: Thankfully, the guys in the shop were able to fix it. They saved my butt big time.
0: Oh, man. Anything, J-Bo?
2: Nothing. I guess I'm just perfect.
0: Wow, yeah, all right. Well, well played.
2: I crossed my T's and dot my I's.
0: There it is. 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

0: brother. Treat you like a friend. Respect you like a lover. Oh, oh, oh, oh, oh, oh.
1: You could bet that, never gotta sweat that. You could bet that, never gotta sweat that. You could bet that, never gotta sweat that. You could

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1: 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I've been listening in for like 3 months now. 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Today I'm feeling optimistic, and I'm about to call.
0: Yeah, you know, Frank, listen, it's so nice to meet you. 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

like it. I'm a two-time, you ain't know I win. 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Called your bluff, better cite the source. 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
0: 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Hello, J-Bo.
2: Good day, sir.
0: Hello, Kenny.
3: Hey, now.
0: Hi, Heather.
4: What up?
0: Can I share with you the wildest moment of my weekend?
2: Sure.
0: Okay. I captured it as it happened, so you can hear it for yourself.
5: I am reporting from the scene of an argument between two little sisters.
0: Okay, so my one daughter, Willa, is 8. My other one is 6. And this is what I got in the middle of.
5: Hey, Noah, can you tell me, what did your sister Willa call you just a few moments ago?
6: A dirty tick.
0: Have you ever been called a dirty tick?
2: No, but that feels really harsh. It just sounds mean.
0: Yeah,
4: it's the dirty part that really gets me.
0: Right.
5: A dirty tick?
6: Yeah.
5: Why did she call you that?
6: Because I was being a little mean to her.
0: So she acknowledges she was being a little mean. So that's what caused the insult.
5: You were being a little mean to her?
6: Yeah, because I wouldn't let her use my bookshelf. That was my bookshelf.
0: They're fighting over who gets to use a bookshelf. Storage space is what they're fighting over here.
5: Now, what did you call Willa?
6: I called her a half mosquito, half tick.
0: Now, which one is worse, being a dirty tick or being a half mosquito, half tick? J-Bo?
2: I'm going to say dirty tick still.
0: Okay. Kenny? Yeah.
3: I think two parasites are worse than one, the half mosquito, half tick.
0: What would you prefer, Heather?
4: I don't prefer either, but dirty tick is definitely worse.
0: And I feel like the mosquito and the tick coming together is a whole new problem for our world, so that to me feels worse.
5: That was your response?
6: Yeah.
0: I don't know why they're all laughing now. They're laughing it up together.
5: Well, how do you feel after being called a dirty tick?
6: She started crying like a little baby. That's another mean word.
0: Yeah, you just got one more jab in there.
2: Little baby.
0: Baby is one of the worst words to them. Still, at this point, I thought they'd be over that. But
2: no, once you get older, you don't mind being called baby.
0: Right. It's a wild time. This is the tornado that I'm dealing with at home, but grateful to be here with you guys today. Hello. Yay. Welcome to another week. Also, if you're listening and you want to jump in on the conversation, I can't give out the phone number enough. It's 877-RADIO-TJ. Here's what happens. You'll either catch us in the studio or you'll get our voicemail. We've got a bunch of voicemails we have to get to today. We just hope to get you on the radio soon. 877-RADIO-TJ. That is our phone number. We have a bunch to get into beyond that. We're going to get to Luna's Animal Tales, the biggest stories and animal headlines. Also, a dad takes it upon himself at a 9-year-old's football game and trips the person on the field to get involved with the game a little bit. So parents and their sports, they're going to the next level. Apple lowering their prices. Wait until you hear what they're lowering their prices on. It's going to make you feel great about our tech sector. Are you guys ready to do this?
2: Yes, sir.
0: Here we go.
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8: Right now, traffic. And as we take a look at our traffic conditions around the Mobile area this morning, we're dealing with an accident in the Satsuma area. That's on I-65 northbound between US 43 and Sailor Road. Looks like that is causing some delays there. In the meantime, though, we are looking good on both the Bayway and the Causeway. Also looking pretty good this morning on I-10 as you make your way through the Port City. And we're in pretty good shape this morning as we make our way through both the Bankhead and the Wallace Tunnels. We're not seeing anything there that should cause too many issues at this time. I'm Stacy Doles. Right now, traffic.
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1: Okay, gotcha. I thought so. Why do you ask, Michael?
2: Because Saturday, I went with a group of friends.
3: Fun.
1: Cool.
3: I like that.
1: I've decided not to go on those little boats in bodies of water. Do you want to know why, Michael?
2: I'm sure I can guess, but go ahead.
1: Well, go ahead. Take a guess.
2: You tipped over in one once?
1: No. So I was in high school, and they took the whole class whitewater rafting. And this kid, who was a big bully, he was a big, like, sports star in the school, he clotheslined me into the water. And it happened so fast, my eyes were open, and I saw there was a big pointy rock right next to my head, almost smashed it. And that could have been the end right there. And it really freaked me out. And then everyone was pointing and laughing when I got back into the boat, soaked.
2: Okay, well, other than the clotheslining, I think you and I are a bit different in the sense that falling out of a raft into the river actually, it's part of the fun for me.
1: Oh, okay. Well, good.
4: Yeah, but when it's your choice, when it's not your choice, it's not
3: fun.
4: Yeah,
3: it's a little scary.
1: Yeah. Right, yeah.
2: And I have a message for anyone who's currently listening who might want to try inflatable kayaking down a river.
1: All right, go ahead, quickly.
2: The informal safety ignoring rule of kayaking down a river is you find the biggest rapids you can and you just plow right through them.
4: Talking about.
1: There you go.
4: Yeah, boy.
1: That's our guy right there. Michael, it's great to talk to you. You have a great rest of the week, okay?
2: I will. And right. Hopefully I'll get to do that again soon.
1: Yeah.
2: Those last three rapids were fun.
1: Yeah, bring your chicken next time.
3: Chicken will love that.
1: Be a great shot for Instagram, right?
2: Bad idea.
1: All right.
3: We agree.
1: We'll talk to you soon, Michael.
3: Take care, Michael.
1: By the way, Michael knows how to use the phone number, 877-RADIO-TJ. He catches us on the voicemail. 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
6: I'm meteorologist John Nodar with the News 5 First Alert Storm Team. Partly cloudy today and tomorrow with scattered, mainly afternoon thunderstorms both days. Highs in the low 90s, heat index 100 to 105. We'll stay in the low 90s for highs Wednesday through Friday, but the chance of showers and thunderstorms will increase.
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1: It's the TJ Show. Who stole a bunch of beer and what is the reward for finding it? We're going to get to this in the news a few moments away. It's coming up on the TJ Show.

0: At $25,000 in Montclair, California.
1: Wow, look at that. How do you get a truck with all that beer?
0: Interesting. This appears to be one of those elaborate heists. So this was stolen from a distribution center. Apparently, the thieves forged documents to make it seem like they were the people there to pick up the beer to take it to its eventual delivery location. But they weren't indeed those people. They were carrying fake documents.
2: There's a movie that came out recently. I think it's on Netflix. Kiki Palmer's in it. Eddie Murphy, Pete Davidson. It's slightly like this, except for they're not stealing beer, they're stealing money. It's the same thing.
3: It's a better investment, I think.
2: Yeah, well, I agree.
1: Ever since I saw, I don't know how you guys feel about this, but ever since I saw Sheep Detectives, I've been wanting to get involved in something cool, like a code or something we can crack together. J-Bo,
3: like can a puzzle? Do you want to do a puzzle?
1: No, it's not a puzzle. It's more like we get involved with something. How cool would it be if we go, that's the guy, and then I give it my best sprint ever, and I jump on top of him? You would think so much more of me, J-Bo.
2: I don't want to go to jail.
1: No, but we'd be heroes.
0: Could we start with an escape room and then work our way to something like this? I don't know.
1: I'm open to it. I need to solve a crime.
0: Well, here's the deal. So the police are on the lookout for these thieves. Also, Anheuser-Busch and Pabst Blue Ribbon, they are offering a reward for information leading to the recapture of this $25,000 worth of beer. They're offering half the value, so $12,500 for information that leads to that recovery.
1: That's what I'm talking about.
2: The movie I was referring to is called The Pickup. It's on Amazon Prime, not Netflix, my bad.
1: Okay, all good. Listen, you think about it today. Get back to me tomorrow.
2: Oh, no.
1: Let's team up on something.
2: I don't want to be involved.
1: I'd love to be like, yo, Officer J-Bo, I think that's the guy. I just want to say it once in my life. That's it. All right, Kenny, what else you got?
0: Well, I know in this room there has been discussion about hiding snacks from people who we live with.
1: Oh, yes. Well, you're the best at it, J-Bo.
2: I try to hide my snacks from my husband, Archie.
1: What is your best, remind me, where is the best spot where you've had the most success?
2: At least I should say I used to hide my snacks. Now I'm recovered. I feel like I should share more.
1: Okay.
2: But I used to just hide them behind other things or in like different boxes.
1: Right. Like, didn't you have one snack in a shoebox one time?
2: A shoebox? I also had a snack in a different like empty cereal box. It didn't have cereal in it. It was empty of cereal but had other things in it.
1: You gotta save these things. I always recycle this stuff and I have terrible hiding spots.
0: Well, one couple, I guess, really took it to an extreme. Their kids always asking for sweets. They spent $2,000 building a DIY secret dessert closet in their bedroom just so they could hide sweets from their kids.
1: Yeah, there you go.
2: That's excessive. Just tell your kids, no, this is mine.
1: Yeah, it's easier said than done. You'd think in theory that would work. My kids don't listen to me, and it's very upsetting.
2: I can't see that. My mom used to hide sweets and treats in her room, and we knew we weren't allowed in her room until she was home and she allowed us into her room. See, so she was able to keep her sweets.
1: That's having authority. And knowing how to use it.
2: It's also
1: right
2: being scared. I was very scared as a child. Yeah.
1: Thanks for keeping us somewhat informed.
0: That's what's happening.
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5: Right now, traffic, and overall, we're in pretty good shape on most of the major roadways around the Mobile area so far this morning. Taking a look at I-10, I-65, and I-165, no major issues there. We're also looking pretty good this morning as we make our way across both the Bayway and the Causeway. You're looking at roughly an 8 to 10 minute commute between Mobile and Baldwin counties this morning. We're also looking pretty good this morning as we make our way along Airport Boulevard. Again, no major traffic issues that we can see right now as far as any major accidents. I'm Stacy Knowles, right now, traffic.
6: 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I ain't buying tickets. I'm not wearing swim trunks. And I can't swim.
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0: 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J-Bo, how was your weekend?
1: It was solid. I had the wildest encounter with a Walmart employee. I was going up to check out because I decided I didn't want to do self-checkout because I'm not on payroll. So I'm like, let somebody else who works here who gets paid.
0: It does feel like we're doing their job.
1: Yeah, it really does. And so I went through the line and I asked the guy if he was closed. I saw his light on, but when I got to the line, it was off. And he said, no, I am closed, but I'll take you if all you have is like these small toiletry items. And I assured him that's all I had. And he was like, well, I just really need to go to the bathroom. I was like, well, if you want, I'll go to another register. It's all right, man. And he's like, no, it's cool. It's not. I kid you not. This is what he told me. He goes, it's not like I'm going to have a blowout. It's cool. I can hold it. And I was like, I cannot believe I'm having this interaction with this guy. And I kept a straight face. I didn't laugh. I was like, no, I feel you. I've been there, man. And like, I handed him my stuff. He rang me up. Before I could even grab my receipt from his hand, he was all the, like down the hallway.
0: Standing on his tippy toes?
1: Yeah, heading to the bathroom. He was like, have a good day. And I was like, do what you gotta do, bro. You know, but it was the wildest interaction.
0: I feel for him. It makes me think of my lowest moment that I had. I was in New York City, similar feeling. And I walked into a Starbucks and there was a line of people there. And I went to the very front and there was a kind woman, the hero of my life, and I said, may I please cut you? I'm about to have an accident. And
2: she said, go ahead. She must have seen it in your face. Yeah. Well, she's probably been there before. We all have. Yeah.
0: There's a look. And so I was able to cut the entire line in New York City.
2: That's nice.
0: And wow. I'll never know who she is.
2: And real heroes don't need the accolades, you know what I mean?
0: Right.
1: The fact that he was so like open and like confident just talking about it, and the cashier behind him, because I could see the cashier behind him, just started like laughing, and him and I are making contact. I'm trying not to laugh because I'm trying to have a serious conversation about this guy possibly, you know, not going on himself.
0: How do you do it? How do you not laugh? I'm not at that point of maturity yet where if he said that, I'd have to go, ah.
1: I think I was still processing. Like, is this dude really telling me this? I think that's what was entertaining my mind more than anything else.
0: It's also fun to get a line like that in an unexpected place. I was at a dinner party. Very serious person was hosting the party, or at least I thought he was a very serious person. And he started talking about his habits in the bathroom very nonchalantly.
1: At a dinner party.
0: But it's like a serious, like, you know, high-end dinner party where everyone's like, yes, man. They take sips of tea and everything. They've got different leaves to garnish their drinks that they make.
1: Sure, very serious.
0: Very fancy party. Yeah. Usually don't wind up at those, but they were talking about bathroom stuff. And I thought, wow, okay. Well, you guys are very comfortable.
2: Everybody goes. It's the one thing we all have in common, really,
0: well,
2: for the most part.
0: That and the weather. But people tend to lean too much on the weather. So I would like to make the case, since we all seem to enjoy this conversation, when we're in the elevator, shall we be the ones to start going to the other thing that we all have in common?
1: I think that we do have more in common because the weather varies depending on where you're at.
0: Yeah, right. Sometimes the weather makes you feel a little something.
1: It does, yeah.
0: All right. So, well, good job being very mature. I'm going to work on that. I'm not. Kenny, are you there? Definitely not. No. Heather?
2: No. I would definitely laugh for sure.
1: I mean, I laughed in my car, but not to his face.
2: Yeah, no.
0: Good. This is the TJ Show.
3: I'm meteorologist John Nodar with the News 5 First Alert Storm Team. Partly cloudy today and tomorrow with scattered, mainly afternoon thunderstorms both days. Highs in the low 90s, heat index 100 to 105. We'll stay in the low 90s for highs Wednesday through Friday, but the chance of showers and thunderstorms will increase.
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1: It's the TJ Show, and what would make a dad run onto the field and get involved with his 9-year-old's football game? We're going to get to this a few moments away. 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

0: 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This is the TJ Show. I feel like the headlines we see every day, it's getting almost cartoonish. They're so bizarre, you can't even believe this is real life.
1: Yeah, that's true.
0: So this headline reads, Wisconsin dad cited after racing onto field, tripping nine-year-old during youth football game. I mean, you can't make this stuff up.
2: The video is incredible.
3: Why?
0: I mean, I will say, I would like to be at this game, assuming no one was hurt. I would like to witness this for myself, and I guess we all can, right? It's in the video.
2: Yeah, thankfully nobody was hurt.
0: But it's terrible.
3: I mean, to be fair, there are a bunch of kids I've seen that I've wanted to tackle, but I've never done it.
0: You would never do it.
3: No, I would never do it. I've thought it, but I would never do it.
0: And, you know, I'm thinking about it. Could you imagine? Like, I couldn't even think about if another dad did that to my own kid. I'd be
1: right.
0: Like, are you kidding me?
1: Yeah, ready to fight.
0: Yeah. Get at it. Yeah, you would see me attempt. I might even have to get beaten up over it. Or maybe I would win and impress you all.
2: Ooh.
0: But that would be the thing that would probably push me over the line. Well, maybe not. I don't know. I have to be there. It just upsets me thinking about it.
2: Yeah.
0: A 41-year-old Milwaukee father runs onto the football field. I guess the kid was going for a touchdown. He explained, after the police started talking to him, that he felt like the kids were too big and feared the son would get hurt. Now, your kid's not supposed to play football, if that's how you feel. Like, I think that.
3: Mm-hmm.
0: I don't want my kids playing these crazy sports because I don't want them to get hurt. And I go, if you do it, you will probably get hurt, which is not probably the best parenting in the world. But I don't want my kids on a football field. But they're also, they don't want to play football. They're dancing. But I guess he got a $313 fine. Prosecutors reviewed the case and determined it wasn't criteria for felony child abuse, which is good. And the nine-year-old was not injured. So they actually ended the game early. So now they ruined the fun for everyone. They said, we're going home. And they ended the game.
1: Why are we hearing from the guy who committed the crime and not the victim or the victim's parents?
0: That's a great question. I'm sure it'll be a Netflix documentary soon, right?
1: I want to know what the parents think about all this. Or even a child having an adult come after him. I'm like, can you tell us a story of where, like, you accidentally threw a pitch at some guy and he came at you with a bat?
2: Well, I used to get paid to catch pitching lessons, and I accidentally threw the ball over the pitcher's head and hit his father. And the father grabbed the fungo bat out of the pitching coach's hand and came after me with the bat.
0: You imagine this?
2: Yeah. As if he were going to hit me.
1: And you were a child.
2: I was 16 years old.
1: Yeah, it's just scary.
0: And that was old school.
2: Yeah.
0: That was way back in the day.
1: I can't imagine. Like, well, I want to hear from the kid.
2: Yeah. Well, something like this actually happened on my freshman basketball team. The coach, who wasn't a father of any of the players, but we were so bad, we only won one game all year.
1: Ugh.
2: And we had the ball stolen from us again. The other team's up the floor, about to do a fast break, my coach stepped onto the floor and stole the ball away from the kid because he was just sick and tired of us losing.
1: I've had enough. Yeah. I've had enough.
3: You guys can't win. I'll just play for you.
0: See, if this kind of thing is happening at youth sports, I'm in.
2: Yeah.
0: Sign me up. That's the kind of stuff I want to see. This is the TJ Show.
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7: Right now, traffic, and overall, we're in pretty good shape on most of the major roadways around the Mobile area so far this morning. Taking a look at I-10, I-65, and I-165, no major issues there. We're also looking pretty good this morning as we make our way across both the Bayway and the Causeway. You're looking at roughly an 8 to 10 minute commute between Mobile and Baldwin counties this morning. We're also looking pretty good this morning as we make our way along Airport Boulevard. Again, no major traffic issues that we could see right now as far as any major accidents. I'm Stacy Knowles, right now, traffic.
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0: Thanks for being right here on 97.5 WABD. This is the TJ Show, and I have some evidence here. I tried to do a nice thing. Sometimes it just pays to not say anything. Sometimes people say too much and they ruin a good thing.
1: Yep.
0: Well, I decided I was going to make my wife Jess breakfast. Usually she does that for us over the weekend.
1: Alrighty.
0: And I decided to shake up an egg and cheese a little bit. You know, I love my deli sandwiches.
1: Yes.
0: I put a thin layer of cream cheese as the cheese on the bagel and then put the egg on. It's okay. A combination I really like. She was loving it. And here's what happened.
2: What?
3: Well, I just wanted to interview you about what just happened.
2: What happened?
3: I made you breakfast.
2: Yeah.
3: I took the time to make a really great sandwich.
2: Yeah.
3: And you were eating it and enjoying it.
2: Yep.
0: She loved it. Like, you could tell, oh, thanks so much for doing this. Yeah.
2: And then you talk too much.
3: Well, I told you I used...
2: Nobody wants to know how the sausage gets made.
3: I made a very unique egg and cheese sandwich. I used cream cheese. What's your problem?
2: It's the idea, like, it's just... Suddenly it was just so gross.
3: Did you like the taste of it?
0: She started getting visibly upset that I told her it was cream cheese. And, you know, the whole reason why I was telling her what was in it was because I was going to tell her, hey, I put hot pepper flakes on mine. I kept them off of yours because I want to make it just the way you like it. I should have never said a word. Yeah. I opened my big mouth.
1: Correct.
2: The first couple of tastes, and then you told me what was happening, and I couldn't. It makes my stomach feel nauseous. I'm not a huge fan of cream cheese slathered.
3: It's not slathered. It was a thin layer.
2: I saw, like, little pools of it, and then I couldn't do it. I said, oh, man, you shouldn't have said that.
3: Did you eat it?
2: No.
3: You threw it out?
2: I had to scrape off the cream cheese.
3: That's horrific.
0: So it wasn't a lot of cream cheese.
1: Oh, that's hurtful because you put in that work, but you shouldn't have said anything.
0: You're right. I got to just keep my mouth totally shut.
2: Sorry, TJ. I have a very sensitive... Things gross me out really easily.
3: That's the kind of thing that if I was going to do a recipe book, I would include that as a sandwich. Not a lot of people do that.
2: It's not a recipe.
3: I was about to tell you the thing that was missing was the hot red pepper flakes. Oof. And that would have been the thing that takes it over the top. That is a great sandwich.
0: Yeah, and so my wife may not appreciate it, but part of the reason why I'm playing this is to inspire you. Sometimes you need to shake up your breakfast sandwich a little bit. Try it with the cream cheese and throw something hot on there. You will love it.
1: And sometimes just do what you do and don't say anything. You know what I'm saying? Don't say nothing.
0: Oh, I know. Now I know. Yes.
4: Yeah, well, I have the same problem sometimes, TJ, but you do something nice for your significant other and you want the credit.
0: Yes,
4: you want the recognition.
0: Exactly.
4: And that's what gets you in trouble.
1: But the recognition is their reaction.
0: Yeah.
1: Like them being like, oh, this is really good. That should be enough.
0: Yeah. No, it should be, but it isn't for some reason. Yeah, I don't know why.
2: That's great. I mean, listen, I make all sorts of meals, and then you add your little red hot pepper flakes to everything.
3: Oh, I add, yeah, that's called seasoning.
2: Well, you add it to like my spaghetti sauce, everything.
3: Everything.
2: Honey, I'm really sorry. It was really kind of you to think of me.
3: All right, well.
2: It was too... Ugh.
0: All right.
2: Gross.
0: That's what happens when I try to make breakfast. So, yeah, but try it for yourself. You tell me what you think. It's one of the greatest sandwiches. This is the TJ Show. Gulf
5: Coast weather. I'm meteorologist John Nodar with the News 5 First Alert Storm Team. Partly cloudy today and tomorrow with scattered, mainly afternoon thunderstorms both days. Highs in the low 90s, heat index 100 to 105. We'll stay in the low 90s for highs Wednesday through Friday, but the chance of showers and thunderstorms will increase.
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0: 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This is the TJ Show, or news. It sounds different around here. Kenny reads through every story he can find, and then he brings us the most interesting ones. Kenny, what's happening on the planet today?
1: Congratulations to the tiny island nation of Curaçao. They just won their second Little League World Series title. They defeated Nevada 11-2 yesterday.
0: So, Little League World Series, I guess I didn't register this. It's of the world.
1: Yeah, the Little League is a massive global organization, and you have teams from Asia, all the continent. Everybody's represented.
0: That's cool.
2: That's amazing. Great.
0: I wonder why they don't do that in Major League Baseball. Like, why not go up against all the other countries? It'd be like a World Cup type thing.
1: Well, I mean, to some degree you do. The players from around the world who are great at baseball come to the major leagues and play in the United States. Much like in soccer, a lot of them go to England or other European countries. Okay. They could be from anywhere in the world.
2: But don't they have, like, the World Classic?
1: They do have
2: too?
1: The World Baseball Classic.
2: They have national teams, right? Like,
1: they do have national tournaments like the World Cup. They do
0: have
1: that.
0: All right, so there you go.
1: Yeah, so Curaçao, interesting. This is their second championship. They won before in 2004. I did not realize this, but they produce more Major League Baseball players per capita than any other country in the world.
0: Look at that.
2: Okay.
1: So 17 major leaguers came from Curaçao, but their population is only 150,000. So compared to the United States, it doesn't stack up. Compared to places like the Dominican Republic, who have a bigger population, it doesn't stack up. But there's something in the water in Curaçao, and they create big-time baseball players. They had a kid pitching yesterday who he could throw 80 miles per hour.
0: That's
1: He's
0: amazing.
1: 12 years old.
2: And oh, my gosh.
1: From 45 feet away, that's the distance for Little League.

0: compared to 60 feet for Major League, they say that's over 100 miles per hour compared to Major League Baseball players.
1: Man.
2: Wow. Jeez.
1: If only I wasn't afraid. They put me at third base when I was playing Little League, and I was terrified of the ball getting hit to me. That was my big hurdle. That kind of kept me out of this conversation, yeah.
3: It feels like not just baseball, too. Curaçao did really well in the World Cup this year. Mm-hmm. I think it was their first time ever being in it.
0: That's wow. right. The first time they ever qualified for the group stages, and that was what the announcers in the game yesterday were talking about, is that baseball has been in the blood of Curaçao forever, but now more and more kids are interested in soccer. So I wonder if they'll keep on churning out Major League Baseball players, because a lot of the kids want to play football.
1: Awesome. Good job. Kenny, what else do you have?
0: TJ, this I think you'll love. So a long-forgotten watch was discovered and sold for more than $80,000 at auction.
1: Look at that. I'm always keeping my eye on those auctions. I love them. And I never know which watch is valuable. Some of them say Rolex, but is it a real Rolex? That's the big question.
2: You have to load a photo of it onto like Google, and then Google will tell you what it is.
0: Yeah, this one was a Patek Philippe from the 1930s. Apparently, the grandmother who owned it since passed. There was legend that she had an expensive watch, but I guess the family forgot about it. They recently went through her things, found it, and it turned out it was way more expensive than they even initially thought.
1: People are way into these watches. Mm-hmm. Some of them have million-dollar watches that they're wearing. It was carried from this generation to that generation. It's fascinating. Kenny, thanks for keeping us somewhat informed.
0: That's what's happening.
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6: Right now, traffic. And as we take a look at our traffic conditions around the Mobile area, once again this morning, we're in pretty good shape for the most part. We still have that one accident that we mentioned earlier. That's in Satsuma. That's on I-65 northbound between US 43 and Sailor Road. So again, be careful there as they work to clear that accident. But other than that, we still are looking pretty good this morning. I-10 looks good. We're also looking good on both the Bayway and the Causeway heading to and from Baldwin County. No major issues there. I'm Stacy Knowles. Right now, traffic.
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0: 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This is the TJ Show, and we've got Miranda in Oregon. Hey, Miranda.
1: Hey, how's it going, guys?
0: Hey.
2: What's up?
0: Good to have you on the radio again. Tell me, what is the most exciting part of your life today?
1: I work with people with developmental disabilities, and I get to see them become the people that they were meant to be, you know? And I just have a really fulfilled life right now.
0: Miranda, so what you're doing is you're going in, you're serving a group of people every single day.
1: Yes.
0: Isn't that interesting? It's like counterintuitive, right? You give away what you have, and life is actually...
1: Yeah, you don't get to keep it unless you give it away.
0: But isn't it so weird? Like, I remember there was a time in my life where I'd cling on to everything. Everything that I got, I'd be like, how do I take this for me? Beavis and Butthead. And, you know, I was always looking for that something else to cling on to. And I just, my perspective shifted. I was like, you know what? Well, what if I can give away what I have? And isn't that crazy that, like, that's the most fulfilling way to live?
1: It absolutely is. Gratitude. It's giving back to others is so much more fulfilling than the taking of it. I too, was a taker. And now when I do my inventory at night, I sleep better. It just is. Life is really good when you are being kind. Kindness is so important, especially these days.
0: Well, Miranda, how do we duplicate you? I think the world needs more Mirandas.
2: I agree.
1: Oh, you know what? I have my faults. No,
2: we're not talking about that right now.
0: No, this is all dreamy. Butterflies.
2: Yeah.
0: All right, fine. Since you brought it up, what's something you wish you could improve on?
1: You know what? I have a little bit of an anger issue. I get angry, and
0: your dog does too. By the way, what's your dog angry about?
1: He's being a terrorist. Who knows? There's a plastic bag moving or something on the side of the road. I don't know. But you know, I hate to give amends, and it's part of the program that I work. You know, you gotta really. I immediately feel it in the pit of my stomach, and I really wish I was better at thinking before I spoke.
0: Well, that's a practice. It's like a muscle, right? I mean, we only get better at that by doing it over and over and over again, and life keeps giving us more chances to do that.
2: And it seems like you're aware of it. Like, some people operate in this world unaware of themselves, and that's dangerous. So.
0: To me, that says you're further along than you think.
2: Mm-hmm.
0: Miranda, on another note, what's your dog's name?
1: Orion. Yeah, he's a Chiweenie, a one-and-a-half-year-old Chiweenie.
0: Can you put that little...
3: My friend's kid's name is Orion.
0: Can you put that little Chiweenie on the phone with me real quick? Can you try it?
1: Okay, let me... Orion, you want to talk?
0: Hey, little Chiweenie, bark at me.
1: You know, he's concentrating. There's a bush that is giving him the side eye now.
2: The bush is giving him the side eye.
0: Okay.
1: Yeah.
0: Well, Miranda, we appreciate you so much. Thanks for jumping on the show, and thank you for listening.
2: There he goes.
1: Yeah, thank you, guys. I'll be calling again. I've had a really great time.
0: Oh, awesome.
2: Thank you.
0: We can't wait to hear from you.
1: All right. Thank you, guys.
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5: I'm meteorologist John Nodar with the News 5 First Alert Storm Team. Partly cloudy today and tomorrow with scattered, mainly afternoon thunderstorms both days. Highs in the low 90s, heat index 100 to 105. We'll stay in the low 90s for highs Wednesday through Friday, but the chance of showers and thunderstorms will increase.
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It's the TJ Show and the biggest stories and animal headlines. They're called Luna's Animal Tales. They're right around the corner. It's coming up a few moments away. Thank you for turning on your radio.

0: Thanks for being right here on 97.5 WABD. This is the TJ Show. And many years ago, my wife Jess left the house and saw my dog Luna was there all alone in the living room. She thought, you know what? Let me turn the radio on. Keep her company. She'll hear Dad's voice. Well, turns out, put her to sleep. She was so bored with our show. And it was because we were only talking about human-related issues. So we switched that up real fast. We started featuring the biggest stories and animal headlines. We called it Luna's Animal Tales. Now, still waiting by the radio, always hoping this segment will pop on. Other pets love it too. Even humans like this. Let's get right into it. Remember we were hearing about the marmots last week? Their, like, funding to be studied was cut, and they were raising money on OnlyFans?
1: Yes.
0: Well, these yellow-bellied marmots are wreaking havoc on hikers and campers in California's Sequoia National Park. They steal shoes, backpacks, they chew through gear, even disable vehicles, often.
1: Maybe they're hoping to sell those shoes since they are, you know, trying to raise money for themselves.
2: They're sneakerheads.
0: Could be anything. One hiker says he woke up from a nap on a mountain hike last month to find a marmot's tongue was in his ear.
1: Oh my goodness. What a way to wake up.
0: He said it scared the bleep out of me. You don't expect to get licked when you go to sleep in the woods. Other hikers have lost gear. A hiker named Jeff says he now ties his shoes together after a marmot previously stole one. These are like ground squirrels. They're big. They can get...
2: Yeah. They're like groundhogs.
0: Yeah, they could be the size of a little dog. Mm-hmm. He later spotted the animal peeking at him from behind a log. He reached underneath the log, found his shoe.
1: That's hilarious.
0: Marmots crawl under vehicles. They get into engine compartments, chew through radiator hoses. They now have a system where you can drive over a big tarp and wrap your car so the marmots can't get to it. And they finally figured out, okay, well, that's a way to keep them away, at least for now. So they're working on the marmot issue. But it's their house. I mean, it's where they live. Mm-hmm. You're driving into their home.
2: Yeah, apparently they like salt. So that's why they go for these things.
0: Yeah, like
2: the car, the like sweatshirts that are maybe sweaty or something like that.
0: Right, like if the backpack, if the straps have your sweat on.
2: Right, yeah, they'll go for it.
0: They go right into it. Then there's a woman who is an animal influencer. She walked into a shelter and said, "I want to see your least wanted dog." They found a pit bull that had, quote, zero adoption applications. No one wanted this baby. And the thing was so depressed, it had its head on the ground. Took her out for a ride on the town. This dog has, like, a whole new life in it because of Rachel, the social media influencer that took Nancy the pit bull out for a ride in the town. Apparently, she keeps getting dogs adopted, which is great.
1: That's great.
0: And finally, there is a guy who saved baby otters. He's a fisherman named Gordon. There were...
2: Did you say he's Gordon Fisherman?
0: Yes.
2: Okay. Gordon's Fisherman.
0: There were... You can't make this stuff up. There were three baby otters tangled in fishing nets, and two of them were fine. He cut them out, but then the third wasn't moving. Gave him a little heart pump. Nothing was going on. Grabbed it, picked it up, wrapped his mouth around the mouth of the otter, and breathed into him. Turns out, this saved the otter. They put it into rehab, and after a week only, they were able to release it back into the wild, and Gordon got to see his baby otter go off and live a wonderful otter life.
1: That is a sweet story.
0: So there you go. Luna's Animal Tales, the biggest stories and animal headlines on the TJ Show.
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5: Here right now, traffic. And as we take a look at our traffic conditions around the Mobile area, once again this morning, we're dealing with a crash on the Bayway, I-10 westbound between Daphne and Battleship Parkway. Looks like that is causing some delays there, and that's already causing traffic to back up into Baldwin County. So if you are coming westbound on I-10, just be aware that you are going to run into some delays there. You may want to take the causeway as an alternative. In the meantime, we are looking good on I-65 this morning. We're also looking good on I-165 as well as Airport Boulevard. I'm Stacy Knowles, right now traffic.
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0: 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Had a whole bunch of voicemails waiting for us today. Thank you for calling 877-RADIO-TJ. You'll either catch us in the studio or get our voicemail like Sherry did.
1: Hey, guys. This is Sherry from Colorado Springs. I'm your story lady. I've been listening to you talking about the vegetarian meat. I'm a meatosaurus, but I don't object to you being a vegetarian. You do what you do.
0: No. Okay, let me clarify. So I'm not a vegetarian. She called herself a meatosaurus, by the way.
2: Yeah, that's great.
0: that is great. So PETA, who happens to listen to our show, they sent me fake fish because I'm a fan of tin fish. And I did eat it. And I did say it was delicious. I also did say I'm going to continue to eat tin fish because I do love
2: that
0: it.
2: That is true.
0: A lot of protein.
1: Back when I was pregnant with my daughter, and I didn't know I was pregnant at the time, but I was just really weak. And I went to the doctor, and he drew some blood, and he said I was, like, horribly anemic. Mm. So he gave me a prescription for the butcher.
0: By the way, how do I get one of those?
2: I love that.
3: I'll write you one.
1: And for 2 weeks, I had to eat 2 pieces of raw liver every day.
3: Okay.
1: And I did it. The butcher thought it was hilarious.
0: I love this.
2: Did you say raw liver?
0: Raw liver. Yeah, that can't be. Is this the start of a joke?
3: It sounds like it. It sounds.
0: Can you eat raw liver?
3: Yeah, I think you can.
0: I don't know.
1: I had a prescription for that, but I went in every single day, got 2 slices of raw liver, and I sat there and ate it during the day. I ate it at lunchtime, and I ate it at dinner time. And it was interesting. I hope you guys have a great day. Tell everybody hi. Bye.
0: Hi.
2: Oh, it wasn't a joke. It's legit.
3: No, yeah.
0: Really?
3: It just sounded like a joke. You go to the doctor, this prescription was 2 slices of raw liver. That sounds funny.
0: Can I sear it?
3: I don't know.
2: It's better than taking iron pills.
3: I'm not a doctor or a chef.
2: Good for her.
3: But, I mean, my dogs eat raw liver.
0: Yeah. They're not okay, are they?
3: Oh, they're old, but they're fine.
0: All right, here, let's keep listening. New message here.
4: Hi, this message is for TJ McCain. Hopefully get the same one that worked 30 years ago.
0: No, I was not in radio at that point yet. I'm another TJ, but I'm sure TJ McCain is very nice.
4: Sure. Well, I stopped by one day and you put me on the air. When I stopped by the studio, I was dressed in all white and had pearls in my hair.
0: Should I just pretend like I remember the day?
2: Okay. Looking all that pretty.
0: Yes, of course I remember you.
4: I don't know if you remember me, but if you do, I thought about you a few times. Thanks for helping me back in the day.
0: What did I help her with? Or what did that TJ help her with?
2: Something to make her think about you.
0: Yep.
4: You're great. Glad to still on and talk to you soon. Bye.
0: No, I'm a different TJ. But I'm sure that TJ was doing fine work. I mean, listen, this is the cool thing about radio. You know, you remember I was just talking over the weekend about the radio station that I grew up listening to. And I remember all the names of all the DJs. There's something different about the radio. And we see that. And that's very cool. So whoever that TJ was, good job to that TJ. Mm-hmm. And thank you for turning on this TJ show.
5: I'm meteorologist John Nodar with the News 5 First Alert Storm Team. Partly cloudy today and tomorrow with scattered, mainly afternoon thunderstorms both days. Highs in the low 90s, heat index 100 to 105. We'll stay in the low 90s for highs Wednesday through Friday, but the chance of showers and thunderstorms will increase.
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1: It's the TJ Show, and will a new kind of cookie take over the cookie marketplace? I'm going to bet no, like a really big no, but for some reason people are talking about this bizarre new cookie. We'll get to it in the news a few moments away. It's coming up on the TJ Show.

0: This is 97.5 WABD. This is the TJ Show. Our news, it sounds different around here. Kenny reads through every story he can find, and then he brings us the most interesting ones. Kenny, what's happening on the planet today?
1: Researchers at Southern Illinois University have engineered a process to transform single-use plastics and plant waste into edible, vanilla-flavored protein cookies called microbites.
0: Get out of here with this. Didn't we just have a microplastic scare? Didn't we all like switch our water bottles because somebody said that there was microplastics in us? And then they were like, well, wait a minute, maybe we got that wrong. And now they want us to eat plastic cookies?
1: Well, through this process, they would transform the plastic into something that would be edible and packed with protein, according to this research.
0: You want to go first, Jabo?
2: No, thank you. I'll pass. I've had some pretty bad cookies where I thought it was plastic, but I'm going to pass on this one.
0: The blue chips Ahoy might be plastic.
2: Now that
0: Not the red ones, but
3: the red ones.
0: Ones
3: are the bomb.
0: No, but my kids tried to serve you a plastic meal. How was that when
2: they
0: you were
2: tried.
0: Over for dinner?
2: They did serve me a plastic meal. I had so much, I got so full. So quick.
0: It's not the best food.
2: I mean,
0: it's
2: not the best.
0: Makes for a good toy.
2: It's a little bland.
0: Yeah.
1: This was developed initially for NASA's Deep Space Food Challenge. So years ago, NASA issued a challenge to anybody out there to help feed the astronauts while they're in space. And the project also aims to address both plastic pollution and world hunger. So what they've done is they take plastic bottles, soda bottles, water bottles, what have you. They also take plant waste. So imagine corn stalks or leaves. And they break them down using yeast into a carbon-rich molecule using hot, high-pressure water and oxygen. But from what this says, they combine it with fiber and starch and sweetener, and they 3D print these disc-shaped cookies, which they call micro cookies.
0: Horrible.
2: No bueno.
0: All right, Kenny, what else you got? I'm done with that one.
1: Well, I will mention that they say it costs $27 per pound to produce, so I don't think this
0: like
1: is going to be sitting.
2: Sounds like a waste of money.
1: We're not going to see it on store shelves anytime soon. Also, they have to get approval for human taste testing. They still haven't done that yet.
0: Yeah, you go first.
1: Okay.
0: What else you got?
1: Well, speaking of NASA, the Nancy Grace Roman Space Telescope successfully launched yesterday on the back of a SpaceX Falcon rocket, and this is going to be a spaceship that can view 100 times wider than the Hubble telescope. It has a much more powerful camera.
0: I wonder, will we eventually know more about our universe than we can even fathom right now? I think the answer is yes, and will this be one of the ways we do it? What are we going to see?
2: You know what happens when you find out too much? You're like, oh, I wish I didn't know that. Because I need to do something about it. I wonder if they're going to start seeing so many things and they're like, I don't want to know this.
0: Or maybe it'll...
2: We should shut this down.
0: Yeah, we might rethink our existence. And, you know, some of these things that people think are crazy, maybe you're like, oh, well, maybe there's something to that.
3: We already do.
1: Scientists say that 95% of our known universe is made up of something called dark matter or dark energy. The thing is, we don't understand anything about what that is. This telescope is supposed to help us understand it. They also want to look for other planets outside of our solar system that are similar to Earth, meaning they're in a position to their star where life could possibly exist.
0: Well, let's see what we see.
1: Yeah.
0: I'm curious. Kenny, thanks for keeping us somewhat informed.
1: That's what's happening.
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5: Right now traffic, and as we take a look at our traffic conditions around the Mobile area once again this morning, we're still looking pretty good for the most part, but we are dealing with an accident on I-10 westbound as you make your way coming across the Bayway from Baldwin County, so just be aware of that as you make your morning commute. In the meantime, though, we are looking good in both the Bankhead and the Wallace tunnels. We're still looking good on I-65. Looks like traffic moving pretty smoothly there, and we're looking pretty good along Airport Boulevard as well as Dolphin Street. I'm Stacy Knowles, right now traffic.
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1: 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We've got Joy in Alaska.
2: Hi.
1: Hey.
3: Hi.
1: Question about Alaska living.
2: Okay, I'll do my best.
1: Okay, what's the latest with the moose in your neighborhood? Like, how is that going?
2: Yeah, every once in a while we'll get moose. It depends on the season and what the weather is, on how soon they come down from the hills and the mountains.
1: Oh, so they emerge?
2: Yeah, they go up in the mountains during the summer where it's cooler, and then they'll come down, and we usually have them with calves during the winter, so you really stay away.
1: Wow.
2: You let them have their space. Okay.
1: Did you grow up in Alaska?
2: No, we moved up here with the military going on 16 years now.
1: Wow.
4: Oh, Lord, please don't let that be a place for my husband. I mean, I'm sure Alaska's beautiful. I just don't want to be there. And my husband's military. Send me to Germany. Send me somewhere else.
1: It's Alaska. Have you enjoyed it? Do you like it?
2: Yes. And we did Germany for 5 years, and we absolutely loved it. We would go back in a heartbeat.
4: I hear great things about Germany. See, she'll go back in a heartbeat.
1: There you go.
4: Just Alaska's cold and dark for a very, very, very long time.
1: Are you constantly freezing?
2: I'm not personally. I run hotter, so even at work, I'm always wanting to turn on the air conditioning because I get so hot. We love it up here. I love sweatshirts and sweater weather.
4: I love that for you, girl.
2: And I love the snow. I grew up in Southern Illinois, and the humidity is awful. I do not miss it.
1: Yeah, well,
4: I feel that.
1: You know, your name is Joy, and you sound like you have so much joy in your voice. How are you so easygoing with where you land? Like, what is it that made it so easy for you to go to Germany and then to Alaska? Is there anything in particular that gives you that peace that I hear?
2: That would be God.
1: Oh, okay. Well,
2: he gave me a fabulous husband, and I trust him that he will lead us where he wants us to be. And we just rely on that. That even if we're having a harder time and we're not enjoying it so much, we just say, this is where God needs us right now. So we will do his work. And when he's ready to move us, we will move.
1: Look at how easy that is.
3: Right.
1: That is really cool, Joy.
3: Love it.
1: Yeah, you know, I asked that question because I was terrified of, like, leaving anywhere. I thought for sure I'd stay in my parents' house forever. And then I thought, well,
4: why would you want to do that?
1: Well,
3: he's a mama's boy.
1: No. That, and then I also thought I'd stay in the town where I grew up forever, and I never want to leave. And the idea of moving out of that area and that region was an impossible thought. And now I have so much peace, and I think we're on the same page with that. So that's very cool. Thank you for sharing that.
2: You're welcome. Yeah, moving is fun. You get to meet new people and learn new things on how different people live. It's a lot of fun traveling and learning just how the rest of the world functions in daily lives. And it's amazing how much stuff from our travels that I bring back and I use now in my life. Just connecting with people is great.
3: Yeah, different kinds of people, which is pretty cool.
4: Yeah.
1: We appreciate you, Joy. You have a great day, okay?
2: Oh, you too.
1: Bye.
4: Bye.
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6: I'm meteorologist John Nodar with the News 5 First Alert Storm Team. Partly cloudy today and tomorrow with scattered, mainly afternoon thunderstorms both days. Highs in the low 90s, heat index 100 to 105. We'll stay in the low 90s for highs Wednesday through Friday, but the chance of showers and thunderstorms will increase.
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0: thanks for being right here on 97.5 WABD. 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Kenny, how was your weekend?
1: My weekend was pretty great. I got to hang out with two of my groomsmen, my eventual groomsmen.
0: Look at this guy getting all ready for the wedding.
1: Yeah. That's awesome. But I came away from the weekend a little bit sad because my friends are getting old and boring, and it's just sad to me.
0: Well, what does that mean?
1: Well, most of the conversation with my friend Mike and Travis, they were talking about all the stuff they can't eat anymore.
0: This seems to happen.
2: That's hilarious.
1: Yeah, that was the bulk of the conversation. My friend Mike and I, we used to go to this wing spot, and we'd get 20 wings each and go to town and have a blast. And he's like, can't do it anymore.
0: What's his problem?
1: He just, it bothers his stomach. He says it's not worth it.
0: You know what? I can relate to this because I have some friends that I'll see from my high school days, and they do go down their list of what's wrong. Like, oh man, my back. It's not what he used to. And I don't default to what's wrong. I try to point out what's going right. That's the stuff we need to be focusing on.
1: My friend Travis, an Italian, he can't eat pizza anymore because he's lactose intolerant.
0: Oh. What do you mean an Italian?
2: He's Italian.
1: Yeah.
0: He's Italian.
1: He's Italian.
2: His ancestors are rolling in their grave.
1: Right. And he can't eat pizza. He says, well, he can eat like a cheese steak, but he can't have a pizza. Where cheese or dairy is the main focus of the meal, he can't have it anymore. So no ice cream, no pizza for Travis.
0: So how do you respond?
1: Sucks to be you. Like, I don't know.
2: Yeah, what is there to say?
0: Is that what you said?
1: Pretty much, because I don't have this problem. I mean, at least I don't. If it does bother my stomach, I don't care.
3: Right. Right. It's just a thing that happens to you now. So, like, if you drink milk or eat cheese, you're like, oh, I get problems. I have bathroom issues. It's just what happens when I eat milk now or drink milk now.
0: And you keep doing it.
3: Yeah, no, I just keep doing it. Yeah, yeah.
1: That's where I'm at.
0: So, are you going to talk to him about that? That he's kind of a downer?
1: Well, I was expressing that I'm sad. Like, also, my buddy Travis, we used to go to theme parks, go on roller coasters all the time. He can't do it. He gets dizzy. He gets nauseous and sick now.
0: You shouldn't be doing that anyway.
1: But I don't have that problem.
2: Keep doing it, man, if you don't have that problem.
0: Can you send him a message and tell him the feelings you're sharing with us now? Because clearly, you're not talking to him about how upset it makes you that he can't eat. The food that you want to eat.
2: It's his friend's problem, not Kenny's problem.
0: Yeah, can you express that to him?
1: Yeah, I tried to express my sadness in person, but maybe I didn't get the message across.
0: Yeah, like, why don't you say what Heather's saying? Like, just do it anyway.
1: Yeah.
0: Because it's all about you and what you want to eat.
3: Mm-hmm. But also, that's a Kenny problem. You know what I mean? Like, no, like, I have a friend who can't eat gluten anymore, and it's very, very annoying. Anytime we go anywhere, she can't eat literally anything. She has to bring her own food everywhere. But I don't tell her that. I mean, unless she's listening right now.
2: I have a friend who's vegan, and it is a topic of conversation every single time. So I just don't go out to eat with her at all. I don't want to go out to eat with you. I don't care that you're vegan. I'm going to eat all this cheese and all this meat. I do not care.
0: Meatosaurus.
2: Right. That's right.
0: Yeah.
1: I need to find new things to do with my friends now.
0: Yeah, well, you still play video games, right?
1: Yeah.
0: Okay, so there you go.
2: I'm sure they can still do that without getting a tummy ache.
0: Yeah, does he get sick from Mario Kart?
1: No, he doesn't.
3: He might get a little nauseous with, you know, the car going around in circles. But
1: that'll break my heart.
0: Well, there's that one level where, like, it spins around in a circle. You know which one I'm talking about, with the rainbow?
1: Rainbow Road?
0: Yeah,
1: of course.
0: That one can make him a little nauseous.
3: Get a little queasy.
0: This is the TJ Show.
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5: It's your right now traffic, and overall we're in pretty good shape on most of the major roadways around the Mobile area so far this morning. We're not seeing a whole lot out there that's going to cause too many issues as far as any major accidents are concerned. But traffic is a little bit busy as you make your way along I-10, I-65, and I-165. We're also looking at some moderate traffic as we make our way into the Bankhead Tunnel as you make your way along Government Street, so just be aware of that this morning. But again, we're not seeing anything that's going to really slow you up too much in that area. I'm Stacy Knowles, right now traffic.
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0: 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This is the TJ Show. You know, one of the first things that Kenny told me today when I walked in, J-Bo?
1: What was that?
0: That apparently you and I need to be thanked, or were thanked, for something quite substantial.
2: I believe so. I saw Coyote versus Acme yesterday, and I absolutely loved it.
0: Look at that.
2: Fantastic.
1: I want to go see it.
2: As the movie ended and the credits were rolling, I always go and Google whether or not there's a post-credit scene I should stick around for, and there wasn't, but there is a thank you message at the end of the credits thanking all of the fans and supporters who advocated for this film to be released.
0: Yeah, well, this a very bizarre story. Warner Brothers, of course, of Looney Tunes fame, made this movie and then they shelved it. And it was like it was never going to see the light of day. Mm-hmm. And you're like, well, wait a minute. This is a brilliant concept. This is about the coyote who, of course, always gets hurt by the Acme products. He's taking them to court now, finally.
1: Yes.
0: After all these years. It was a great cast. It seemed very funny. And then you're telling me you're going to lock it in a closet and you can never see it. And so they were thanking, to your point, us.
2: Yeah, we were very loud about it.
0: We were big advocates for this movie.
3: There's a movie that
0: this was from, what, 3 years ago?
2: 2023.
3: It's called Coyote versus Acme.
4: Now, that sounds like one of the most clever things I've heard in a very long time. That's a great idea.
5: What an idea.
4: I love that.
1: That's a funny idea.
4: I want to see the movie. Can we shift to that? How do I see this movie about the coyote suing Acme?
0: So there it is. Obviously, it was us.
1: Right. Yeah.
0: We were really
1: passionate about it.
0: Didn't we have signs? We hit the streets for that, I think.
1: What, a protest?
0: Mm-hmm. Right.
6: I'm shocked. Amazed.
1: She's
6: really
1: so moved.
0: No, you know, in all seriousness, I was very excited for this movie, and I showed my kids the trailer. I pulled it up on my phone. I was like, guys, you got to see this. They looked at Coyote from Looney Tunes, and they go, oh, that's Space Jam, right? I said, no. I said, this is Looney Tunes. This is a long-standing battle between Coyote and the Roadrunner. I said, do you guys want to see it? And they shrugged their shoulders at me over this movie, which is long overdue and seems amazing. And now Kenny's saying it is amazing.
1: Sometimes you don't have to ask your kids to know what they want to do. Just go do it. Just take them. They're going to enjoy it. You know they're going to like it.
6: Well, also, they don't understand the concept of the movie. They don't understand the premise, like the coyote is suing this company because of the faulty products.
0: They
6: don't
0: get
6: that backstory. Yeah.
0: Yeah. They actually saw the coyote holding up a sign in the trailer. And this was at the very beginning of the trailer. It was a funny scene. And they said, oh, wait, is this movie not have words in it? I don't want to see if it doesn't have words in it.
1: It has words.
0: It's the coyote.
1: Come on.
0: He does this. That's his thing. He puts the sign up.
6: Is this not a talkie?
2: I will say yesterday, the showing I saw was mostly adults. There was one family that brought their kids along. And it's rated PG. There is no foul language. There's nothing inappropriate about this movie. But I do think it's made for us more so than kids.
1: Yeah, because how many kids are actually watching the whole coyote thing cartoon? And go down anymore.
0: No.
1: I think you have to prep your kids, like maybe play one or two of those cartoons and then take them to go see the movie.
0: Don't you get it? Meet me.
1: Mm-hmm.
0: Come on.
6: They're like, what?
0: This is the TJ Show.
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8: I'm meteorologist John Nodar with the News 5 First Alert Storm Team. Partly cloudy today and tomorrow with scattered, mainly afternoon thunderstorms both days. Highs in the low 90s, heat index 100 to 105. We'll stay in the low 90s for highs Wednesday through Friday, but the chance of showers and thunderstorms will increase.
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0: 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This is the TJ Show, our news. It sounds different around here. Kenny reads through every story he can find, and then he brings us the most interesting ones. Kenny, what's happening on the planet today?
1: Still heartbroken after the news of the passing of Dolly Parton last week.
0: Yeah, that was a shocker. It still is shocking.
1: Yeah.
0: Because I didn't know that there was anything wrong there.
1: No, she appeared to be pretty healthy and full of energy.
2: Yeah, I'm still in mourning, still wearing black. I see you are too, TJ.
0: Yep.
3: That's his everyday attire, but yeah.
2: I think it's mostly because of Dolly.
1: Her funeral was on Friday, and she was laid to rest in Nashville next to her late husband. And interestingly enough, there was a petition that started in January of 2025, long before Dolly Parton passed away, to name the Nashville International Airport in her honor. Since her passing, that online petition has exceeded more than 155,000 signatures, and now the governor of Tennessee and the CEO of the Metropolitan Nashville Airport Authority are both behind the idea of naming the airport after Dolly Parton.
0: I could see that happening.
3: Yeah. You know, after Dolly lost her brief fight, from what they say, with cancer, I hear a lot of stories pop up of just people who've met Dolly or experienced Dolly through maybe like her team. And she's done a lot of amazing things in the music industry, but it's the impact that she's made in people's lives. Like just like the stories that you hear, things that weren't even related to music and the things that she was involved in, that makes me even like her even more. So yeah, that'd be great. I mean, sure, why not rename the airport after her?
0: Seemed like, yeah, she was doing the right thing. And it's cool that like we're just hearing about it now through other people.
3: Yes.
0: You know, it's not like she was out there going, look what I did.
3: Right.
1: Yeah, that was definitely not her style. So there's going to be a meeting to discuss this possibility on September 17th. If approved, Parton would become the first woman to have one of the top 50 busiest airports in the U.S. named in her honor.
0: I bet it'll happen.
1: I hope it does.
3: Just do it.
2: Let's go.
0: Kenny, what else do you have?
1: See, we see these headlines from time to time. They're telling you to check your pockets. You may be in possession of a dime that's worth over $1.5 million.
0: See, I hate these stories because they always frustrate me. I never have the dime. I never have the penny. How do you find this dime? And if it was worth that, why would someone put it in circulation?
3: Yeah, I'm a dime and I'm worth more than that. So I don't know what they're talking about.
2: I get that.
0: All right.
1: Yeah, so there's apparently going to be an auction. There's this rare dime that was minted in 1894 called the S. Barber dime. It's expected to sell for $1.5 million. I don't know why they're telling you to check your pockets. Only 24 of these dimes were ever originally minted, and only 9 are believed to be in existence today, so likely you don't have it in your pocket.
0: See,
2: cool story, Kenny.
3: Well, yeah,
0: maybe you do.
3: I don't have it. Huh?
2: Thanks for bringing it up.
1: Maybe you could, but probably you don't.
0: Well, you're gonna check your dimes.
1: I'm gonna check.
0: Yeah, me too.
1: Yeah, I mean,
0: of course,
1: it's worth
3: still
1: a
3: gonna
1: check.
0: Yeah, Kenny, thanks for keeping us somewhat informed.
1: That's what's happening.
0: By the way, if you only catch a tiny portion of our show, you can always hear more of it. Just search for the TJ Show wherever you listen to podcasts. But first and foremost, thank you for turning your radio on today.
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5: It's your right now traffic, and overall we're in pretty good shape on most of the major roadways around the Mobile area so far this morning. We're not seeing a whole lot out there that's going to cause too many issues as far as any major accidents are concerned. But traffic is a little bit busy as you make your way along I-10, I-65, and I-165. We're also looking at some moderate traffic as we make our way into the Bankhead Tunnel as you make your way along Government Street, so just be aware of that this morning. But again, we're not seeing anything that's going to really slow you up too much in that area. I'm Stacy Knowles, right now traffic.
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1: I don't need to hear anything from anybody. 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Just play the game one way. You hit a ball in the gap, run. Boom, coming in hot.
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1: This is 97.5 WABD. 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You know, it's so easy to complain about Apple, right? They keep raising their prices.
2: Yep.
1: Actually, all tech companies, right? The price is always going up.
2: That's right. Never going down.
1: Well, you got to give them credit where it's due. They're getting some headlines because they lowered the price on something. And I admire this. The company has slashed the price of its polishing cloth by over 50%.
2: Wow.
1: Now, have you heard of the Apple polishing cloth,
2: man, J-Bo? Man, you don't get my face with that nonsense. I just use my shirt. I don't need a polishing cloth.
1: Well, that is a free option. But if you want the off-white microfiber cloth, it is now only $9 on the Apple Store. This is down from the $19 launch price.
2: That's like buying something and being like, oh, I got it on sale. Well, guess what? You would have saved lots of money if you didn't buy it at all.
1: Yeah, the
2: shirt. Especially if you didn't need it.
1: The shirt. I like the shirt idea.
2: Yeah,
1: I think that's
2: great.
1: Cool. Despite the original price, the product got very good reviews. Now, if you're wondering, well, what is this cloth? Why is it so special? The website iFixit did a teardown report that revealed the product is essentially two microfiber cloths glued together. So that was their findings. Again, that's just their opinion after their little study.
3: It's a towel. It's a tiny towel.
2: That's what it is.
1: Well, and then there's also, you know, you could buy like 100 microfiber cloths on certain websites for what, $10?
4: Yeah.
2: And they come in a pack of 100, literally.
1: Right. So that's 100 we're talking about there. Very good product. Every time I use it for my glasses, it works great.
2: For $10, that's 10.
1: Right.
2: Mm-hmm.
1: Now, reporters from TheVerge.com reached out to Apple to explain why they decided to drop the price for the cloth. They declined to comment. So they're not even commenting on this. They're just putting it out there and saying, hey, enjoy it. This is for you guys because we're all big Apple lovers. I mean, I love my Apple. The reporters speculate that because rising prices for hard drive storage have caused price increases for Apple's hardware products, the company wanted to do a little, you know, here, take this one. This one's on us.
2: Oh, thanks.
1: It was a way to save on something. That is true. A friend of mine was like, hey, I'm thinking about getting a hard drive. And I sent him the link to the one that I bought 3 years ago. It has tripled in price.
4: Mm-hmm. Yeah.
1: Tripled. We're talking about, I mean, this is a little nerdy, but for 1 terabyte, there's a drive that I bought just a few years ago. I think it was like $200. It's now well over $500.
2: That's insane.
1: That does not make sense. Apparently, and I don't know, I'm not super tech savvy with this stuff, but I think that those hard drives, people are using them for AI and mining this and mining that. Mm-hmm. So the prices are off the wall. But microfiber cloths going down, baby.
3: Woo!
1: $9 and it's all you.
3: Boo. Hey, we'll take a win, right?
1: Yep. 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
5: I'm meteorologist John Nodar with the News 5 First Alert Storm Team. Partly cloudy today and tomorrow with scattered, mainly afternoon thunderstorms both days. Highs in the low 90s, heat index 100 to 105. We'll stay in the low 90s for highs Wednesday through Friday, but the chance of showers and thunderstorms will increase.
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0: may recognize Malcolm Todd from his sold-out tours and viral hit songs, Chest Pain, My chest is high, and Roommates. All right. Now, we're bringing him to your radio with his latest hit, Earrings. 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

0: I'm meteorologist John Nodar with the News 5 First Alert Storm Team. Partly cloudy today and tomorrow with scattered, mainly afternoon thunderstorms both days. Highs in the low 90s, heat index 100 to 105. We'll stay in the low 90s for highs Wednesday through Friday, but the chance of showers and thunderstorms will increase.
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And Carly Hudson and Pat Greenwood have got you covered from the sidelines. 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

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Charlie Harrison breaks down every play. And Carly Hudson and Pat Greenwood have got you covered from the sidelines. 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

0: I'm meteorologist John Nodar with the News 5 First Alert Storm Team. Partly cloudy today and tomorrow with scattered, mainly afternoon thunderstorms both days. Highs in the low 90s, heat index 100 to 105. We'll stay in the low 90s for highs Wednesday through Friday, but the chance of showers and thunderstorms will increase.
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And Carly Hudson and Pat Greenwood have got you covered from the sidelines. 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

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We're the Gulf Coast number one hit music station. My girl, Olivia Rodrigo, dropped dead. Oh my gosh, I've been riding an Olivia Rodrigo high for quite some time now. She just had her music festival this weekend, and it was such a great success that she's going to do it again next year. I guess I'll have to go.

0: You may recognize Malcolm Todd from his sold-out tours and viral hit songs, Chest Pain, and Roommates. 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

I'm meteorologist John Nodar with the News 5 First Alert Storm Team. Partly cloudy today and tomorrow with scattered, mainly afternoon thunderstorms both days. Highs in the low 90s, heat index 100 to 105. We'll stay in the low 90s for highs Wednesday through Friday, but the chance of showers and thunderstorms will increase.

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0: 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I'm Zoe, and I am gearing up to go out and about. I'll be headed out to the National Maritime Museum in Mobile for a free evening of remembrance, hope, and recovery. 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That whole thing is going down from 6 to 8 p.m. Once again, a free event at the National Maritime Museum. You can find us at 155 Water Street. If you want to swing by early, come visit me. We're gearing up for the event. I've got some tickets up for grabs. There's a Jimmy Buffett tribute concert going down next week, or maybe 2 weeks from now, and also a new exhibit opening up at the National Maritime Museum. I've got some tickets up for grabs. Seriously, come out, see me. Once again, National Maritime Museum, downtown Mobile. 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And stick around for the free event. That's 6 to 8 p.m. I'll see you so soon.
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0: What's the biggest mistake you've ever made in a professional setting?
1: I was trying to take an air conditioning unit off the back of a truck with a forklift.
0: Uh-oh.
1: And the air conditioning unit fell about 7 feet to the ground. It's a $40,000 air conditioning
0: unit. Oh, no, it broke.
1: Thankfully, the guys in the shop were able to fix it. They saved my butt big time.
0: Oh, man. Anything, J-Bo?
2: Nothing. I guess I'm just perfect.
0: Wow. Yeah, all right. Well played.
2: I crossed my teeth and dot my I's.
0: There it is.

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We are the Gulf Coast number one hit music station. I'm Zoe. I am gearing up once again. I'm headed downtown for a fun event going on tonight. It is Recovery Month kickoff event at the National Maritime Museum here in Mobile. I'll be downtown gearing up for the event. Come stop by. I've got some tickets up for grabs. Seriously, say hey, I want those tickets. For just

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We are the Gulf Coast number one hit music station. Happy Monday. OMG. What a great day to have a great day. I'm so glad that we're spending it together. Here's Zara Larsson, Midnight Sun.

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0: 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Here's Alex Warren. He's actually got new music out now. Here's Ordinary.
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0: 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We are the Gulf Coast number one hit music station. I'm Zoe. Happy Monday afternoon. I am out and about right now in the world. You can find me at the National Maritime Museum in Mobile. We're gearing up for a super fun event out here tonight to kick off Recovery Month. Next month, September, is National Recovery Month, where we celebrate those in recovery, remembering those that we lost, and we reach out to those still suffering. Addiction is such a tough battle, and it is a disease of the mind. And tonight is an event where we can show you that there's support out there. 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It's the event kicks off at 6 p.m., but if you want to swing by right now while we're gearing up, I've got your chance to win some tickets to see the Jimmy Buffett tribute concert on September 11th, and I've also got some tickets for you where you can come back to the National Maritime Museum for a very special Jimmy Buffett-inspired tribute part of the museum that is coming September 12th. Stop by, come see me. You can find me at 155 Water Street right now. Once again, that's the National Maritime Museum in downtown Mobile. The free event kicks off at 6 p.m. 155 Water Street, National Maritime Museum. There's going to be nationally recognized singer-songwriter John McAndrew. Join us for this wonderful free night, evening of remembrance, hope, and recovery. I'll see you so soon.
1: Right now, traffic, and overall, we're in pretty good shape on most of the major roadways around the Mobile area so far on this Monday afternoon. Right now, we are starting to see traffic beginning to get a little heavy on both the Bayway and the Causeway heading to and from Baldwin County, but you're still looking at roughly a 10 to 12 minute commute there. We're also looking pretty good this afternoon on I-65 as well as I-165. Airport Boulevard starting to see a little bit of heavy traffic beginning to build up, but again, we're not seeing a whole lot that's going to cause too many delays. You may want to add a couple minutes or so to your commute. I'm Stacy Knowles. Right now, traffic.
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6: I'm meteorologist John Nodar with the News 5 First Alert Storm Team. Partly cloudy today and tomorrow with scattered, mainly afternoon thunderstorms both days. Highs in the low 90s, heat index 100 to 105. We'll stay in the low 90s for highs Wednesday through Friday, but the chance of showers and thunderstorms will increase.
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WABD, we are the Gulf Coast number one hit music station. This is my girl, Olivia Rodrigo, Drop Dead. This is one of my favorite songs from her new album, You Seem Pretty Sad for a Girl So In Love. I don't relate, however, because I've been in love in like a really long time.

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97.5 WABD. I wanted to remind you right now, I am down at the National Maritime Museum in Mobile, gearing up for a very special night of remembrance, hope, and recovery. Come join me. I've got some tickets up for grabs for you.

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ADD. Bruno Mars, I just might be dancing. I challenge you to a dance battle right now. And if you want to dance battle me in person, come join me. I'm at the National Maritime Museum in Mobile.

0: 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We are the Gulf Coast number one hit music station. If you want to come hang out with me, I am out and about in the world right now. 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We are getting closer and closer to a free evening, a fun event. I want you to come join me. It is the Recovery Month kickoff event. Next month, September, is the National Recovery Awareness Month. And I know what you're thinking. You're thinking, well, what does that mean? People in recovery are people who are struggling from addiction and overcome it every single day. There are so many people out there who suffer from this disease of the mind, which is what it is. Addiction is a disease and it's out of your control after some point. But I want you to get back in control. This is an awareness month so that you know that there are people out there who do support you, who can support you, who can get you through this challenge that you face. And it's all it is a challenge. You've made it through 100% of your hard days so far. Why not make it through some more? Okay, we've got a fun event kicking off tonight with nationally recognized singer-songwriter John McAndrew. The free event kicks off at 6 and goes until 8 p.m. That's at the National Maritime Museum in Mobile, located at 155 Water Street. Tonight, I'm here. I'm going to be partying all night long. I want you to come join me. And if you stop by right now while they're still getting ready, I've got some tickets up for grabs. Jimmy Buffett's got a tribute band, tribute show coming to the Sanger Theater September 11th, and I've got some tickets up for grabs for that, as well as a new exhibit at the National Maritime Museum right here in Mobile, which is where I'm at right now, coming September 12th. I've got some tickets for those as well. Come join me. Once again, National Maritime Museum in Mobile. The event kicks off at 6 p.m., but you can come hang out with me sooner. I'll see you soon.
1: Right now, traffic. And as we take a look at our traffic conditions around the Mobile area this afternoon, we're starting to see traffic beginning to get a little heavy as we make our way along the Bayway and the Causeway heading to and from Baldwin County. So be aware of that as you make your afternoon commute. We're also looking at some moderate traffic as we make our way along I-10 eastbound heading into the Wallace Tunnel. We do have an accident that we're watching right now. That's at University Boulevard just south of Greelot. Looks like that's in the cleanup stages, but it looks like they still are on the scene there, so be careful. I'm Stacy Doles, right now traffic.
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10: I'm meteorologist John Nodar with the News 5 First Alert Storm Team. Partly cloudy today and tomorrow with scattered, mainly afternoon thunderstorms both days. Highs in the low 90s, heat index 100 to 105. We'll stay in the low 90s for highs Wednesday through Friday, but the chance of showers and thunderstorms will increase.
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We are the Gulf Coast number one hit music station. I want to remind you one more time, there's a super fun event going on tonight. National Maritime Museum in Mobile. It's a free evening of remembrance, hope, and recovery. What a strong message. It's a feel-good kind of night. We're kicking off Recovery Month right. Just when

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That's Gracie Abrams hit the wall. I don't know if you know this or not, but now you do. Gracie Abrams is really good friends with Malcolm Todd. And Malcolm Todd has gone viral recently with his songs, Chest Pains, Roommates, and now you know, Earrings. 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
1: Right now, traffic, and as we take a look at our traffic conditions around the Mobile area this afternoon, we're dealing with a crash on I-65 southbound. That's on the ramp onto I-10 eastbound, so expect some delays there. We're also looking at I-65 northbound just after Government Boulevard. We have a crash in that area that is also causing some delays, and then we're looking at heavy traffic due to an earlier accident. That's on University Boulevard just south of Greelot, so again, that's going to cause some issues as well. In the meantime, let's be extra careful out there. I'm Stacy Knowles, Right Now Traffic.
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We are the Gulf Coast number one hit music station. Oh, man, you know what I'm so excited about? Kicking back and relaxing this Labor Day weekend. I can't believe we have Monday off next week. What? I feel like I hadn't had a break in forever. I've got your chance to win $1,000 in honor of Labor Day. I'll give you all the deets, four songs.

0: 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Happy early Labor Day. We are celebrating this season of hard work with our Labor Day giveaway. 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We've got five winners who are going to win, and I want you to be one of them. 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
1: Right now, traffic. And as we take a look at our traffic conditions around the Mobile area this afternoon, we're dealing with a crash on I-65 southbound. That's on the ramp onto I-10 eastbound. So expect some delays there. We're also looking at I-65 northbound just after Government Boulevard. We have a crash in that area. That is also causing some delays. And then we're looking at heavy traffic due to an earlier accident. That's on University Boulevard just south of Greelot. So again, that's going to cause some issues as well. In the meantime, let's be extra careful out there. I'm Stacy Knowles. Right now, traffic.
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I'm meteorologist John Nodar with the News 5 First Alert Storm Team. Partly cloudy today and tomorrow with scattered, mainly afternoon thunderstorms both days. Highs in the low 90s, heat index 100 to 105. We'll stay in the low 90s for highs Wednesday through Friday, but the chance of showers and thunderstorms will increase.

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Happy Monday afternoon. Actually, I guess it's evening now. I don't know what really makes the difference between afternoon and evening. Is that if the sun has set, but it's not time to go to bed yet? Because the sun hasn't set yet, but in my mind, it's evening. Does dinner make it evening? I don't know. Just when

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0: You may recognize Malcolm Todd from his sold-out tours and viral hit songs, Chest Pain, and Roommates. 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

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Yep, it's happening. I can't control it. It's something about this song. I don't know. The booty just finds the beat and then it can't sit still.

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0: 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We are the Gulf Coast number one hit music station. I'm Zoe. Happy Monday evening. It is a great day to have a great day, especially with you here with me. Exciting news. You've got Jade and Tyler on the way. Bad news. That does mean I have to leave, but that's okay because I'll be back tomorrow and we can hang out from here on out for the rest of time forever. Okay? You're listening to the Gulf Coast number one hit music station. Be safe. Don't do anything I wouldn't do, and I mean it when I say that. Kindness costs nothing, so be kind to those around you, and positivity is my prerogative, ergo it should be yours as well. Don't be bad when you can be good, and don't be sad when you can be glad. I'm Zoe, I will catch you on the flippity flop, and I look forward to talking to you again next time. Until then, be sure to tell everyone that you know that today you chose to listen to 97.5 WABD. I'm Zoe, I'll talk to you tomorrow.
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